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The offer ends Monday, July the 6th. Like this.

0: You're in Darlene's chat room. Tell us your name and where you're calling from.
1: Charles Washington calling from Columbus, Ohio.
0: All right. Charles, what do you think about this? Did Kirk take it too far?
1: No, ma'am. He did not take it. He was defending his wife, and I would have done the same thing. If I'm sitting there and you're talking about degrading my wife in front of me, I'm not going to sit there before there's something about to happen. So either you're going to deal with me or you're going to deal with my hands. It depends on which one you want to deal with.
0: Come on, Jesus. Oh, I got so many people that's from the south side of the kingdom. That's calling in. Can't just be talking about people's wife out here.
2: Yeah.
0: No, you're exactly right, because I tell everybody, listen, I'm on the radio, but I don't play the radio about my husband.
2: Come on.
0: Shout out to Fonz.
1: I know.
0: Thank you so much, brother. Listen, and that's just what's real. That's disrespectful.
2: Yeah.
0: It's disrespectful.
2: It's just out of hand, you know, and I'm not that anointed. I mean, I'm anointed, but I come right out of it. If you mess with me and mine. That's what people gotta understand.
0: You're expecting too much from people. Okay? You're expecting too much. But anyway, 1-877-345-7747. Alton Walker in the building hanging out with us tonight. This is so fun. This is a lot of fun. Do you think that Kirk Franklin went too far when he almost swung on brother? When he talked about him and Tammy need to repent because they both going to hell? That's something else. 1-877-345-7747. Call your girl on the Nightly Spirit.

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1: Hey Richmond, it's Jay Todd. 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I'm inviting you to the Made in the 90s birthday concert at the Life Church. 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That's Sunday, July 19th, Made in the 90s birthday concert at the Life Church.
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1: Hey Richmond, it's Jay Todd. 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
1: Hey Richmond, it's Jay Todd. 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I'm inviting you to the Made in the 90s birthday concert at the Life Church. 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That's Sunday, July 19th, Made in the 90s birthday concert at the Life Church.
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2: Family, it is The Nightly Spirit. My brother is in the building, and y'all know that I always keep it real with my brother. It's Todd Delaney. Hi, Todd.
3: Hey, family, I miss you.
2: I miss you too, man. I'm so glad we got to talk, family. He got a new song, and I'm going to tell y'all what I said when I saw it. I was like, what? Okay, I saw the title. Then I heard the power and the anointing on it. I was like, ooh, I got to talk to him about this. So y'all keep it right here. 17 minutes away. It's Todd Delaney with us tonight on The Nightly Spirit.
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0: It's the Nightly Spirit, your girl Darlene. That's Todd, the lady right there, and he's here with us tonight. First of all, Todd, you know the last time you were with us, we were talking about you being a father and out here. You're a coach. You're a baseball coach with your son, yeah. Right?
1: Yeah, I am. It's going well. It's growing. But I'm meeting all type of weird challenges with my son because he's becoming a young man. And, you know, he's got his own mind, his own voice. And so sometimes when I tell him to do stuff now, he kind of has a choice. You know what I mean? I mean, like, I can't force him to do what I'm asking him to do on the field. And so that's challenging for me because I'm learning a new language because I got to learn how to, you know, make it his own idea. Like, what I want him to do, or else he can pick another way. And so it's like, you can't just force him. I can't just bully him because I ain't even, you know, so that right there, that's a whole nother. But at the same time, he's the number three player, number three 2029 graduate in the state of Illinois. So, yeah, so he's a big dog. But at the same time, I'm trying to tame that and make sure I can still coach it.
0: You don't understand what you just said right here. Just imagine how God feels about us.
1: I mean, when he, especially when he made you like that. This is exactly what I'm dealing with. I made you like this, and now you starting to not listen to me.
0: If that ain't a word from the Lord,
1: yeah.
0: Right there.
1: God, why you have to show me? You showed me.
0: Come on. Because it's like God is saying the same thing about you. He said, I got my son, Todd. I know what I put in him. I want him to do this.
1: Wow.
0: And then he, look at him. He is one of the top praise and worship leaders in the world.
1: Wow.
0: Because I let him be. You know what I'm saying?
1: Wow.
0: And now he rates this song, everybody, that when I saw the title, I got mad. Y'all know with Todd. I got mad. He has a song called We Say Yes. And I am in a season, Todd, where I want to say no to everything I agree to.
1: Everything. I'm right with you. I'm right with, listen to me. I don't know, and I'm going to tell y'all out there listening to us, I don't know why God would get me to write a song called We Say Yes in the season that is so hard to say yes. Like, I'm like, Lord, it's so hard. Every time I say yes to you, you elevate me into something harder.
0: Mm-hmm.
1: Like, bro, I said yes. It's supposed to get easier.
0: Come on, bro.
1: So this song right here is the greatest challenge song that I've ever written before. It's like God literally said to me, son, if you actually do the words of the song, I'll breathe on this song and take it all over the world.
0: Hallelujah.
1: So I said, Lord, I'm going to do my best.
0: I know. I'm going to do what you said now, but gracious.
1: Yeah, I'm going to do my best now.
0: Listen, I'm going to talk more about that, but I need everybody to hear this because especially you, family, if you are struggling with your yes, if you are struggling with giving your all because you know what happened the last time you said yes, you know what you lost, you know what you went through, you know the pain, you know all of the struggle, but on the other side of that yes, look at all of the lives that were changed because of your yes. And we understand that we are kingdom individuals and this is a kingdom song. So I need to encourage you before we go a little deeper into this with Todd Delaney. All right. 15 minutes away. We say yes. Brand new music with Todd Delaney on the Nightly Spirit.

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10: Spirit, it's your girl Darlene. It's time for the Hour of Power. We've got Alton Walker with us tonight.
11: Hallelujah.
10: I want to know what Alton doing. Y'all want to know what Alton doing?
11: Well,
10: we're going to find out. Coming up 15 minutes away on the Nightly Spirit.

0: It is the Nightly Spirit, your girl Darlene. Alton Walker with us. Alton, you out here in these streets.
1: Man, I mean, God has been good.
0: Ain't he good?
1: Yeah, man. I got him on the morning show.
0: That's right. The morning hustle.
1: You know, I tore my Achilles.
0: Right. And you ain't on that wagon
1: and
0: no more.
1: I ain't
0: more.
1: On that thing no more. I ain't got the boot no more.
0: I'm
1: proud. I'm walking now.
0: Ain't you glad?
1: Come on.
0: Pick up your bed and walk.
1: Come on. So I'm back out. I'm back doing stages. I'm excited.
0: I'm excited for you, brother. Yeah. Well, I was worried about you. He was walking around here looking. You know, I used to have this little dog, right? And mm-hmm. he broke his hind legs.
1: Mm.
0: And we had to put him on one of them things.
1: No, you didn't.
0: We did. And you reminded me of my little dog.
1: Yeah, back in
0: the little Dachshund. And my little miniature Dachshund. He was a little weenie dog. He was.
1: Yeah,
0: just...
1: I was out of there, man. Told my dog on the Achilles trying to play some basketball. Fellas, if you're over 40, leave the sports alone.
0: You know
1: Sit
0: what?
1: Down.
0: That's the truth. Yeah. I here competing with these little boys.
1: Yeah. Now, I still got a scar on it, so now they're trying to do a skin graft.
0: Oh, okay.
1: You know, the skin graft, they're supposed to take some skin from another part of your body.
0: Oh, God.
1: And put it over on my ankle.
0: Ooh.
1: So they're trying to get it from a butt cheek.
0: What about your elbow?
1: I don't know why they don't want to do it from my elbow.
0: You got a lot of skin on top of that bald head.
1: Try to put a BBL on my leg.
0: Hey,
1: so y'all pray that I don't have
0: That'll
1: to get
0: work.
1: A, y'all pray I don't have to get a skin graft. I'm hoping this thing closed. So I need. I just don't want no skin taken away from me. If you guys need extra skin, let me borrow it.
0: Lord have mercy.
1: I'll take some skin.
0: Some life. What is about to give you life?
1: We'll be like
0: skin. Put on your ankle. You have a light skin ankle. I got a light skin ankle.
1: Let me borrow some skin, darling.
0: I'm going to give you some of my skin.
1: I'm
0: the mother with a light skin ankle.
1: I'm always have socks on. I ain't never taking them socks off. I'm scared about doing
0: white. Take your shoes off in my house. Dang.
1: Why you got that one? You got that light skin ankle. I borrowed somebody's skin.
0: Boy, you ain't got no
1: dark skin.
0: Mama, look at his feet.
1: Hey, mister.
0: What's wrong with your feet? I got a light skin ankle.
1: I
0: cut up every time. See, I be trying to be good and calm and collected. Then Alton Walker come up in the Nightly Spirit. We're going to get him to pray for us coming up in the family prayer. Y'all ready for it? He got you.
1: Mm.
0: Coming up.

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0: Turn up the radio. All right, family, it is fantastic and fabulous Friday. I'm so excited. We made it through another week, and I want you to turn up with us tonight, all right, with DJ Mr. Watkins. He's going to hold down that Friday night spinspiration, and we're going to have a good time. All right, tune in right here for the Nightly Spirit. Darling, darling, darling, darling,
1: darling McCall, the Nightly Spirit. Hey, you looking

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on Friday. That's going to start your Sabbath, and it's going to keep you going throughout the whole entire weekend. So get ready, get set, because here we go. Call somebody and let them know. We're going to praise them. And the new Donnie McClurkin Show is on the air.

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0: Listen. And when the song is over,
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0: 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Now, listen, I've got to take a break, but give me a few minutes. We'll be right back with more of the new Donnie McClurkin Show right after this.
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Hello, my name is Lisa Cochran, and I'm calling to shout out St. Mary of Shreveport, Louisiana. I'm calling to shout out my pastor, Robert Payne. He is the best of the best, and keep on going.

0: It's time to take your medicine. The Bible said that laughter does good like a medicine. And for all the things that we're going through in this country and around the world, we need a good laugh. I mean a good laugh. So we bring to you today, Friday Funny.
1: Our brains just work a little different. I'll give you a perfect example. Like 3 weeks ago, I took a Spirit Airlines flight. I know, I don't want to brag up top, but you're like, John, I don't... This is how a comedian's brain works. This will sum it up perfectly. I was on a Spirit Airlines flight, and there was like a medical emergency. You know what they come on? They're like, is there a doctor on board? And everybody was panicking, and I was just like... I go, there's no doctor on a Spirit Airlines flight. I go, you know where the doctors are? On Delta, okay? There's a... It was an emergency. People were panicking. They kept lowering the standards. Like, is there a nurse on board? I go, there's no medical professional on this flight. This ticket costs $40. We're all unemployed, okay? They just came back on a second later. Has anyone dropped out of nursing school? They just... Has anyone seen Grey's Anatomy? Like, they just... This girl's like, I was a nurse for Halloween. We're like, well, get in here and help us out.
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0: 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As soon as we come back, we're going to give you something to dance about. More of the new Donnie McClurkin show to go right after this.
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0: All right, we're back. And that means it's time for our praise break. DJ T-Storm is set up and ready to go. He's put this thing together just right, and it's going to cause you to, well, if you're driving, pull over to the side. Because it's going to cause you to get your dance on, going to cause you to sing. It's going to lift your spirits. It's time for our praise break with DJ T-Storm. Hit it!
1: 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It's Jason Nelson, and you're listening to the Praise Break with DJ T-Storm on the new Donna McClurkin Show.

0: That's your praise break for this weekend. I am DJ T-Storm at The Real T-Storm on all socials, especially on that Instagram. My song about that name featuring my good friend Dominic Hall is available now everywhere. Stream it, dance to it, praise to it, enjoy it. And listen, y'all enjoy the rest of your weekend. I'll see y'all. Peace.
1: 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T-Storm.
2: Wow. I'm telling you, I get amazed at these things. I don't have that creativity. You can put those songs together so seamlessly, man. That was a wonderful praise break by DJ T-Storm. Shout out to my boy. And speaking of shout outs, you know what time it is. You know what time it is. It's time for our shout outs. And if you want to leave a shout out to everybody that listens to this show to hear around the world, give us a call at 1-888-420-7710. That's 1-888-420-7710. Remember to give your name, where you're calling from, and we are giving that wonderful shout out to. Make it passionate. Make it great. Make it sound something like this. Shout that thing out, Joe.
3: My name is Henry Ray Wilson. And I'd like to give a shout out, first and foremost, to God, my Lord and Savior Jesus Christ, and every nurse and doctor and janitor that works in the ICU at the John Cochran Hospital. These people took great care of me. They were willing vessels, and God used them. I was intubated for 5 days, and they didn't think I was going to make it. But God had other plans, and now I'd like to give them a shout.

0: to Ken Jenkins, his wife Beverly Jenkins, Dennis Massenberg, wife Jacina, and everyone that prays with me, and therefore I am here willing to do whatever it is that God has for me. God bless everybody. Everybody gets blessed.
1: Hello, my name is Lisa Cochran, and I'm calling to shout out St. Mary of Shreveport, Louisiana. I'm calling to shout out my pastor, Robert Payne. He is the best of the best, and keep on going.
2: Hi, this is Tandra from Detroit. 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I love you, lady. Thank you for watching over me, and shout out to Jesus. Amen.
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1: Hi, this is Donnie McClurkin, and I've got a personal note that I'd like to drop in your spirit. I want you to know how God really thinks about you. I mean, literally, you are the apple of his eye. You are the very beat of God's heart, to put it in a human form. You are the reason that God smiles, because when he sees you, he sees himself. You're made in the image and the likeness of God. No matter what your life has gone through, all the ordeals that you've had to suffer, it doesn't really matter. God loves you, and he's doing everything in your favor. Remember, all things, not just the good things, all things work together for your good. For you that are loved and called according to God's purpose. And no matter who says what or does what, who leads your life, God will always stay with you, because he has done all of this just for you. His coming to earth was just for you. His life was just for you. His death was just for us. His resurrection was just for every one of us. So take heart. You are God's favorite child. You really are. And I can say that even though there's 8.1 billion people on this earth, God has no respect of persons. You are his favorite child. And everything that has been done just for you. Everybody say this, just for me.

Now listen, I love every one of you, and I want to thank you for riding with me today. And have a great weekend. That's right. Sundown starts the Sabbath, and I want you to worship God and honor the Sabbath. But more than anything else, honor Jesus Christ. I love you, and until the next edition of the new Donnie McClurkin Show, walk in the favor of God. Bye-bye.

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2: Hey Richmond, it's Jay Todd. 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

0: bioactive.org.
1: So we were like, well, if we're going to use these bioactive collagen peptides, this technology we get from Germany to grow joint cartilage, something, again, that really nothing else out there can do, in a way that nothing else out there can do, we really want to make sure that the PR customers who use this keep and maintain that cartilage over time. So what better to add to it than MSM, right?
2: Right, right. And the science behind it is something called disulfide links. So what we make between these layers of cartilage is these disulfide bonds, which hold everything together. So you could grab your skin and you can pull it and it stretches, yet when you let go, it's going to snap back into position. That's the nature of these disulfide bonds that hold the cartilage, the collagen, I should say, just in the right position.
1: Right. Now, and Neil, that's a great point. And that leads me in perfectly to what I was hinting at before, skin health. You were talking about the skin or the cartilage snapping back. Well, that's exactly why MSM seems to be such a powerful cosmetic agent. And I'm not talking about a topical application here, not a beauty cream. This is a supplement you take that can actually help fight wrinkles from the inside out. So they did a study recently, Neil. I'm not even sure if you're aware of this. This was like just published. In 4 weeks of taking MSM, just 4 weeks, they saw noticeable results, including a 20+% improvement in skin radiance and luminosity, 24% less wrinkles. That was in only a few weeks.
2: 4 weeks?
1: I think it was 4 weeks on that. Wow. 20% boost in skin elasticity, which is exactly what you just kind of talked about. 81% of the participants in this study said that their skin was more radiant and better hydrated, and 63% said they saw a boost in firmness and elasticity. This is doing some really cool things, and it's just an incredible side benefit that you get. I mean, you're going to buy this product, frankly, for the joints, for joint comfort, for regrowing joint cartilage, and your mobility and comfort and all that other stuff. But wow, what a cool side benefit that you can actually look a little bit better, not even a little bit, a lot better. Yeah. And to add one more thing before I hand it back to you, Neil, because I'm doing a lot of talking, they actually look to see how is this working in terms of boosting the skin. And so what they did was pretty amazing. They did a gene study, and they wanted to see when people take MSM, what kind of influence does it have on genes related to regulating our skin barrier health.

0: you a little excited about MSM?
1: You know,
0: so as excited as you are about MSM for skin health, because you obviously are, like, as a chiropractor, I'm that excited about MSM for joint health. I've been recommending MSM to my patients for decades. MSM reduces pain of athletes that have been exercising very hard.
1: Yes.
0: MSM allows us to get back to our sports more quickly. It does all of these things, and it's the perfect adjunct to our bioactive collagen peptides in this joint gel product. So really, our listeners are going to get this from so many directions. The MSM is going to boost the ability for these bioactive collagen peptides to function at a high level because it's going to create a healthy inflammation response. The bioactive collagen peptides are going to create more cartilage in the joints. Our listeners are going to be so much more comfortable. And now you're adding the vitamin C and vitamin D. So really, our listeners are going to notice a big difference here.
1: Joint Gel is going to do some things for your joints and for your skin, as we've been talking about, but especially for your joints that really no other supplement can do. The first dietary supplement that I've seen that can do this, you've got the before and after MRI photos. These are studies that have been done at Penn State, Harvard, Tufts, University of Freiburg, which is in Germany. That's how big of a breakthrough this is. And really, I don't know any other company that is offering this currently. I think we jumped the competition, and we've got this, and we've got a great product here, Joint Gel with MSM and all of the benefits of MSM. In a few minutes, I'm going to give out that 800 number and tell you how to get started for less than 10 bucks. And again, Dr. Levin was talking about our vitamin C as the bonus gift. We call it our essential immunity, our patent-pending C. An incredible free gift. You get that and free shipping. So don't go anywhere. I'm going to give out that number in just a few minutes here. Neil, we are shooting along so fast here. We've got so much information out there already. But with only a few minutes to spare here, why don't I hand it back to you for people just tuning in. What is Joint Gel and why is it such a dramatic breakthrough?
0: Right. We're talking about our very special cutting-edge bioactive collagen peptides. This is a powder. You're going to get it. You're going to drink it down. And once you ingest this, it's delicious. It's going to go into your circulation. It's going to get brought to your cartilage. And 10% of these very special bioactive collagen peptides that are just the exact right molecular size and weight are going to knock on the door of your cartilage-making cell called the chondrocyte. So this is almost like waking up Rip Van Winkle. As we get older, our chondrocytes don't work as well. When we were 20, we made cartilage and broke down cartilage at the same rate. We had beautiful cartilage. When we're 50s, 60s, 70s, we're breaking down cartilage much faster than we're remaking it. These bioactive collagen peptides, this joint gel, this is your ticket to getting those knees and hips and joints in your body to create more glassy, smooth, cushiony cartilage, and it works. Yep. The bottom line is we're at a new frontier now. The old type of supplement where we just support a healthy inflammation response, well, that's nice. It's not going to regenerate cartilage. I'm 57. 10 years from now, when I'm 67, I don't want to have less cartilage. I want the same amount. Hey, I'd like a little more, please. That's what makes your knees feel comfortable. Yep. I'm taking this joint gel every day. I have no intention of stopping because I like to play my golf. I like my tennis. I like hitting the gym. I like to run around and play with my kids. And this joint gel is my ticket. It's almost a little bit like a time warp, if you will. It's like turning the clock back a little bit. Your doctor doesn't know about it. It's here. It's going to regenerate cartilage. Your knee, your hip, your body, your joints are going to feel better.
1: All right. Good job, Neil. This was a lot of fun to talk about. I know this is one of your favorite products.
2: Let us pause for a minute to pray. Oh, dear God, we come to you today filled with gratitude, inspiration, and hope. We have been touched and encouraged by the physical manifestation of your awesome and unlimited power. Countless numbers of us were personally blessed to witness 28 monks whose beliefs require them to live a life of poverty, chastity, and obedience to God. We watched as they walked 2,300 miles from Texas to D.C., many of them barefooted, petitioning God to grant their prayer for peace. Some of us walked with them, prayed with them, and joined them in their prayer for peace. Once again, as was in the case with Jesus, who also walked this

0: earth barefooted, sharing love and advocating peace for all. We are reminded that by faith, God can empower us to accomplish that which may seem impossible or improbable. Faith is a most powerful weapon. Hallelujah and amen.
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10: He cannot fail. Say it again. 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There is no failure in God. Listen, I wish you could see yourself in the future. I wish you could see yourself. You're doing better. 'Cause everything he said he would do, God did. 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

0: 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Hey.
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2: Hey Richmond, it's Jay Todd. 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I'm inviting you to the Made in the 90s birthday concert at the Life Church. 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
6: 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Great music from Ty Tribbett, Tasha Cobbs, Leonard, and Bishop Hezekiah Walker. Here's Anthony Evans with You're Not Finished on Get Up Mornings.

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15: Hey, It's another great day. This is Dr. Willie Jolly. Today, as we approach the 4th of July, it is time to celebrate family, friends, America, and the future. We have had setbacks and challenges, but we've also hopefully grown new skills. I hope you will be one of the people who has decided that you will continue to grow and continue to get better as a result of the challenges. This is a great time to focus on your marriage and grow your relationship, especially when it comes to money. Talk about the money. And since we are now going into the second half of the year, it is time to talk about your goals. If you have written your family goals, talk about them. If you did not set your goals as a couple earlier in the year, now is the time to do it. Unfortunately, some relationships have been strained due to money issues and not calmly talking about those issues, which end up making the issues bigger. So I want you to communicate better, and I want you to go get a free communication chapter from my marriage book so you can regain the fireworks in your marriage. 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This is Dr. Willie Jolly. 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
21: 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I'm Isabel Davis, and I am so excited to be celebrating 10 years of Get Up Mornings with Erica Campbell. You guys have never stopped sharing Jesus, showing God's goodness the best way that you know how, and only like you all can do. 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
5: Hey, Shirley, it's a Friday. What we doing? What we doing?
6: It's church check-in. I know it's 4th of July weekend. You better go ahead and give God glory for 4th of July, like the independence. Not 4th of Juneteenth, as Griff say. We doing, celebrating right, Griff, something, whatever. Whatever you do, don't just go to the beach. Don't just do your barbecue. Make sure you're giving God glory. Find yourself in the church house. And then barbecue and go to the beach. How about that?
5: Absolutely. After that. All right, guys. So we want to know what church you go to. Tell us who your pastor is, what ministry you serve in. We want to hear from you today. Listen, numbers are increasing. People are going to church. Mm-hmm. I can't tell you how many people approach me in L.A. and be like, hey, First Lady. And they be like, I'm a member of your church. It's growing, so I don't get to see everybody. But I'm so grateful that people are coming to church. Even our 9 a.m., which started off small, is really growing. And I'm grateful for it. So if you're in LA, you can always come to California Worship Center in the San Fernando Valley. Just look us up on Google and you'll find the address. Cheryl Griff, go ahead and share your church.
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4: All right, family, here's what's trending. It's official. The BET Awards came with a new energy this year, and its ratings reflect that, with some of the highest engagement the event has seen in 6 years. The network reported yesterday that the televised awards show this past Sunday hit the highest viewership ratings among adults 18-49 since 2019. With 50% year-over-year, with 624,000 impressions this year versus 415,000 in 2025. The show's coverage rating was also up 71% from the year before, with 2.6 million viewers across 12 Paramount networks and 1.4 million viewers watching on BET. Hosted this year by content creator and comedian Drewski, the youngest ever host of the event, this year's BET Awards received spikes in engagement across television, social media, digital, and live experiences. The event, dubbed Culture's Biggest Night, received 180% growth in digital views. I love that. That means more programming like that through Paramount and BET, and hopefully more gospel presence. Let's be hopeful, all right? All right, guys, if you're traveling this weekend, AAA estimated earlier this month that 72.2 million people would travel a minimum of 50 miles between now and July 5th. The figure would break the previous record of 71.8 million people who traveled over the holiday last year. The number of people anticipated to be traveling by car or air, though, is relatively flat compared to last year. AAA said, in contrast, the number of people traveling using other methods of transportation, such as cruises, is likely to increase. Now, according to travel organizations, yesterday was the busiest day across the board for travel anywhere. According to Hertz, according to airlines, according to trains, and according to highway authorities across the country. Now, if you're still trying to decide when to set out on your trip, consider leaving on a less busy day, like today. Most people are already at their destination. So if you're looking to do something today, I think today will be a great day to travel. And they're saying if you're flying, it's always a good rule of thumb to get to the airport early, but it's especially a good idea during peak travel weeks like now. So be patient, practice your patience as you're traveling and doing whatever it is you're going to do for the Independence Day weekend. All right, guys, it's Friday, and you know I got to give you the top Billboard Airplay charts, right?
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4: All right, here we go. Sitting at number five this week is The Choir Room featuring Fred Hammond with Love Never Fails. At number four is Daryl Walls with Able. At number three is Lashae Knox featuring Ernest Pugh with Right There. Sitting at number two is Ron Carter and Ricky Diller with Open My Eyes. And sitting at the top of the Billboard Airplay charts this week, Caleb Carson and Anthony Evans for a second week in a row, You're Not Finished. Check out the top 20. 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
8: This is The Daily Play with Joy Taylor. 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Canada faces Morocco in H-Town, and Paraguay takes on powerhouse France in Philly. but American eyes and hearts are focused on the U.S. men's national team. The group have already stacked up 3 wins, the most ever for a men's U.S. World Cup squad. The tournament kicked off for the U.S. with a dominant win over Paraguay in L.A. Win number 2 came against Australia 2-0 in front of a crazy crowd in Seattle. And then on Wednesday in the Bay Area, an intense knockout round matchup with Bosnia. Flo Balogun was issued a very questionable red card after a video review, and the fellas really had a battle to hang on with 10 men. In a moment of brilliance, though, Malik Tillman scored a free kick that helped propel the team to the round of 16. For more on this and other top stories of the day, tune into The Daily Play with Joy Taylor at UrbanOnePodcast.com or wherever you get your podcasts.
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3: May we please pause for a minute of prayer. Oh dear God, creator of the entire universe, we stop what we are doing to say thank you and to let you know that we appreciate having you in our lives. Because of our belief in you, God, our understanding of your greatness and your mercy, and most importantly, our witnessing of your awesome power and unlimited ability, we know that you can empower us to accomplish that which may appear impossible. You did not let the sea stop Moses. You parted the waters. You did not allow the wall to stop Joshua. You made the wall come tumbling down. You didn't allow the giant to stop David. And you didn't even allow death to stop Jesus, who we all know is still teaching as strong as ever. So all that we ask of you today, dear God, is to please help us to never forget that for with you, our God, nothing is impossible. Hallelujah and amen.
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16: This is The Daily Play with Joy Taylor. 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Canada faces Morocco in H-Town, and Paraguay takes on powerhouse France in Philly. But American eyes and hearts are focused on the U.S. men's national team. The group have already stacked up 3 wins, the most ever for a men's U.S. World Cup squad. The tournament kicked off for the U.S. with a dominant win over Paraguay in L.A. Win number 2 came against Australia, 2-0 in front of a crazy crowd in Seattle. And then on Wednesday in the Bay Area, an intense knockout round matchup with Bosnia. Flo Balogun was issued a very questionable red card after a video review, and the fellas really had a battle to hang on with 10 men. In a moment of brilliance, though, Malik Tillman scored a free kick that helped propel the team to the round of 16. For more on this and other top stories of the day, tune into The Daily Play with Joy Taylor at UrbanOnePodcast.com or wherever you get your podcasts.
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3: 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But today, I want to remind you of the one that you do have, and let you know that he's still able.

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0: yes,
1: and the doubt is gone away. God reminded me.
0: He reminded me.

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1: Able.
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1: He's still able. Able.
0: Seems like problems are waiting in line just for you.
1: God is able.
0: He's able.
1: Able.
0: You say, I've never faced anything like this before.

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0: that he's still able.
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fantastic and fabulous Friday. I'm so excited. We made it through another week. And I want you to turn up with us tonight, all right, with DJ Mr. Watkins. He's going to hold down that Friday night inspiration, and we're going to have a good time. All right, tune in right here for the Nightly Spirit.

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13: 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We come to praise him, we come to praise him, and lift him up, because he's worthy to be.

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1: God's got a blessing.
0: Everybody say that with me.
1: God's got a blessing.
2: God's got a blessing.
0: If you really believe it. God's got a blessing.
2: God's got a blessing.
0: Come on.

0: How many of God's got a blessing with your name on? Come on. Sing this with me. Come on, say. God's got a blessing.
1: God's got a blessing.
0: Everybody.

0: Just in case you didn't know, Winimo Jr. is on your radio, family.
1: Yeah, man.
0: It is Friends and Family Friday. And family, you made it. I don't know what you've been through. I don't know how life has treated you, but I want to tell you, all you have is today. So go ahead and turn up. The Bible said, give us this day.
1: Come on.
0: And this day is the day that the Lord has made, so we will rejoice and be glad in it, okay? So right now, here's music from Otis Kemp, Daily Bread, right here on the Willie Mo Jr. Show, flat out.

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0: Ricky Dillard, Ron Carter, Open My Eyes, right here on the Willie Mo Jr.
1: That song sound like church. Do you plan on going this weekend?
0: Yes.
1: Be in the house. Be in the building.
0: Be in the house of the Lord.
1: For real.
0: Be in the house. Every pastor that I love was off this weekend. Bishop Bronner had a guest speaker.
1: Yeah, I noticed that. Pastor Mike Jr.
0: Pastor Mike Jr. had a guest speaker. Pastor Mike Todd had the other person.
1: Hey, you know what? I'm not mad at any of it.
0: Listen, I'm not mad at it, but it's safe to say I didn't watch nobody this weekend. I went to the church. Yeah. I'm getting tired of second stream. Y'all gonna have to put first stream
1: don't
0: in.
1: Don't do the quarterbacks like that, man.
0: Man, I'm talking about they kept putting in second
1: so
0: stream
1: you know,
0: throughout the summer.
1: You know Tom Brady was a backup quarterback.
0: Yeah, well, listen, I didn't know him until he won the Super Bowl. And I wouldn't have known none of his story. Hopefully those second streamers will do good.
1: Hey.
0: I think Pastor Mike Jr. Well, I ain't gonna.
1: Stop it.
0: I like his second stream, though.
1: Okay.
0: His brother.
1: Yeah, his brother's great. He got his last name.
0: Yeah, he nice with it.
1: Yeah, yeah.
0: Yeah, go ahead. You reading something.
1: No, I'm not reading anything.
0: Okay.
1: I'm not reading anything.
0: Praise God. Family, it's Friday. What you doing this weekend? Make sure that you get in church. And listen, 4th of July is up on us.
1: Uh-huh.
0: And I don't know what you're doing, but in St. Louis, is it legal to say we shooting fireworks? Yes, it is.
1: I don't know if it's legal or illegal. Yeah. I know
0: the mayor is over there.
1: Okay.
0: I think I text the mayor and say, hey, St. Louis, we turning up. I'm on my way soon as I get off the radio.
1: I don't miss that, by the way.
0: Miss
1: what? I used to hang out with Willie on 4th of July weekend.
0: Oh, yeah.
1: And when he had the cul-de-sac.
0: Yeah.
1: And I was just like, this is, yeah. And we get the lawn chairs.
0: So in the new house, I think not this year, God willing, next year, I'm going to do the big fireworks. I just got to get to know the mayor and the people.
1: You get away from all these trees.
0: It's okay. We got a lot of, they didn't have to shoot down. Boom, boom, boom.
1: Okay.
0: You think it's a bad idea?
1: Pow, pow, pow.
0: I'm looking at your eyes right now. I'm like, you think that's a bad idea?
1: Yeah.
0: Yeah. Family, listen, it might be a bad idea for you to shoot fireworks, but just be careful. In your city, there are a lot of different firework opportunities. Of course, the country celebrates 250 years of the United States of America. So we are grateful.
1: How many of those years were we free?
0: Ish. You know, we're still waiting on freedom. We're still waiting on total freedom.
1: Okay.
0: But God is still good. Shout out to Juneteenth. We celebrate that. And then, of course, July 4th. I'm getting out of there. Family, listen, when we come back, we're hanging out with the one and only Marcus Jordan.
1: Uh-huh.
0: He has a song, and it is actually called Thank You. And I think that's what the body of Christ needs right now. A lot more thank you. All right? It's coming up next. The Willie Mo Jr. Show.

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1: D.L. Hughley, Confunction, The Barcades, Karen White, Original Lakeside. Just added on the show, Love and R&B stage with Eric Benet, Dave Hollister, Jaheen, Hugh Parker, Tone Stitt, Jay Brown. 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

0: 1963 to reserve your cabin today. Code Ricky cannot be combined with any other promotions. 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
5: Family, this week's Flat Out Hit of the Week comes from Marcus Jordan. The name of the song is Thank You. Flat Out.

0: Thank you.
1: Great job, Marcus Jordan.
0: Good song, brother. I'm proud of you. So proud of you, man. Proud of you. Family, I don't know about you, but sometimes when you're down, you got to get up, up, up. Okay? Get on up from there. Here's Anthony Brown, Group Therapy, right here on the Willie Mo Jr. Show. When we come back, church check-in begins. Flat out.

0: every day. I know that I need you, and I'm only catching because you're a keeper.
1: Up, up, up.
2: Man.
1: Anthony Brown and Group Therapy, they will be performing at Praise in the Park 2026.
2: In Atlanta.
1: Yeah, October the 3rd, it is happening. If you do not know what Praise in the Park is, it's kind of self-explanatory, but it's not really in a park. It's more like an amphitheater.
2: Yeah.
1: But it used to be in Centennial Park when I first initially did radio in Atlanta. Mm-hmm. So we would have Centennial Park. It'll be a big stage out there, and we would have people. But nowadays, it is such a blessing that we can rent out amphitheaters.
2: Yeah, man. And praise God and worship all day and just, you know, do it big. It is exciting.
1: Yes, indeed. You know, I was thinking about Praise in the Park, and I know so many seniors would like to go. I want to know, and we can kind of talk through it, but I want to know, like, will those artists come in, you know, like a day before and see if we can maybe go to some of these assisted living places where our seniors
2: That'd
1: are.
2: That'd be great.
1: And just say, hey, man, we're going to do mini concerts before the concert at these amazing rehabilitation opportunities and just really take care of our seniors. Just
2: and if you have one of those places, reach out to us. DM us right now at Dwight Stone on Instagram.
1: Yeah, we got to take care of our seniors, man. So seniors, just know that's one of my ideas leading up to Praise in the Park. We may do one every week leading up to Praise in the Park in September. And just come out there and just do like mini concerts and mini DJing and all that other stuff. I think the body of Christ has to start presenting our hearts with service. I think concerts are great. However, there was a time when we did ministry, man. We were taking care of the homeless. We were giving the homeless the food. That's what we were excited about. So we're getting back to the heart of ministry.
2: The sick and shut-in ministry. That's what they used to say at my church.
1: Y'all had sick and shut-in in 7 Day Adventist?
2: Yeah, my mother was in the prison ministry. She never took me.
1: Yeah, because she didn't want to leave you. She didn't want to introduce you to nothing you might be stuck in. Hey, no disrespect to my friends who listen behind the walls. That was a joke, all right? When we come back, church check-in begins. It's the Willie Mo Jr. joke. She never took me. I know that's funny.

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2: A little bit. One, two, three, say. You might as well go ahead and get your dance on.

0: DJ Morton Mercy right here on the Willie Mo Jr. Show. Because Lord knows we all need that grace and that mercy. Family Church Check-In starts right now. To those of you who are new to the show, this is the opportunity for you to show love to your church. You know, your pastor's listening, and people across the country need to be excited about what you are doing. You're on the live with Willie Mo Jr. What's your name? Where you calling from?
1: Hi, my name is Trudy, and I am in Raleigh, North Carolina.
0: Okay.
1: And I wanted to shout out my church, the Rock Church Raleigh, Pastor Corey and Archer Butler.
0: Hey. Shout out to Pastor Butler. You're on the line with Willie Mo. What's your name? Where you calling from?
2: My name is Sister Hinton. I'm calling from Houston, Texas. I am representing the church at Bethel's Family, also known as One Church.
0: One Church.
2: At Bethel's Family. Willie, okay. If you do not have a place to visit on Sunday to worship,
0: okay,
2: I am inviting you to come out and worship with us.
0: Okay.
2: 7 o'clock, 9 o'clock, and 11 o'clock services.
0: I'm going to catch that lamb.
3: Wait. I got a question. She sounded direct. Did she know that you were going to be in Houston or something?
0: Yeah, I don't know, but I don't mind stopping by One Church Bethel. Come on, somebody. I might come to that 9, all right? You're on the line with Willie Mo. What's your name? Where you calling from?
4: Hello. This is Loretta in Clinton, Maryland.
0: Hey.
4: And you know what church I'm shouting out.
0: Which one?
4: I'm shouting out Clinton Christian Assembly in Clinton, Maryland, where our pastors are Pastor Paul and First Lady Florence Nicholas, where people are important.
0: Hey, where people are important.
3: You know what?
0: Yes.
3: She sounds like she was practicing that.
0: She worked all
3: week. And I want more people to practice. Practice what you're going to say before you say it.
0: That's so good.
3: I want to go.
0: I do too. It was so impressive and well-placed. Great pacing. Great enthusiasm. You're just tuning in. We're shouting out churches. People from the north, south, east, and the west are checking in. Here's the thing. Do you mind if I just extend this, Dwight? I don't want to speak out.
3: No, we can do it.
0: All right, cool. So here's the thing. We're about to go to some commercials, pay some bills. But when we come back, I'm going to open up those phone lines again. And if you have the number one church in the country, baby, call me. 1-877-345-7747. Tap in and call your nephew. Church Check-In continues next hour. Flat.

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0: Man, listen, later on, I'm going to tell you a little bit about one of my favorite

Hey, my name is Sylvia, and what I love about gospel music is it keeps me grounded, rooted in the love of God. And that's why I love the Willie Moore Jr. Show.

0: sincere after tonight.
1: Hey. Come on, man. Giving us a reason to visit South Florida.
0: Yes, indeed, man. Major love. Sincere, we're calling you back soon. All right. Family, listen, it is a beautiful opportunity right now that people are taking full advantage of. They're shouting out their churches. You are on the line with your nephew. What's your name? Where you calling from?
2: My name is Tara. I'm calling from Atlanta, Georgia.
0: Hey,
2: to you. I want to give a wonderful, amazing shout out to my church.
0: What's that?
2: The Visual Cathedral of Atlanta, Georgia.
0: Okay.
2: We actually, if you're in the Atlanta area, you can come worship with us.
0: Okay.
2: 10:45 every Sunday morning. If you're not in the area, you can catch us live streaming on Facebook.
0: Uh-huh.
2: We are pastored by the amazing, anointed Bishop O.C. Allen III.
0: Indeed. Shout out to Bishop O.C. Allen III. You on the line with Willie Moe. What's your name? Where you calling from?
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0: Hey.
3: In Marietta, Georgia. And my pastor is Reverend Dr. Ha-Yue Richard Allen Bright. That's an awesome church to fellowship in, and it's filled with the Holy Spirit.
0: Shout out to the Holy Spirit. You on the line with Willie Moe. What's your name? Where you calling from?
4: Charlotte Williams, calling from Hillsboro, North Carolina.
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0: Yes, Lord.
4: 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Our assistant pastor is Minister Corian L. Eubank.
0: Mm-hmm.
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0: All right, baby, I hear you. Family, when we come back, you know, church is so important. Hey, I'm not laughing. Hey, when we come back, more music, more fun's on the way. It's the Willie Moe Jr. Show.

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0: Hey, what's up? This is Otis Kemp. And just in case you didn't know, you're listening to the Willie Moore Jr. Show. Flat Eye.
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1: Praise the Lord, everybody. We got a message to encourage you and let you know that no matter what you're going through, there's still glory coming.

0: JJ Harrison, you for praise after this, right here on the Willie Mo Jr. Show, for there will be glory after this.
1: Hey,
0: what's happening?
1: I'm sorry. There will be glory after this.
0: Yes, indeed.
1: I know. I want to let you just know something, okay? If you hear like the joy in our spirits, it's because sometimes you got to laugh through your pain.
0: Yes, indeed.
1: And you have to be excited about what could happen tomorrow.
0: Yes, indeed.
1: Amen.
0: Indeed. Shout out to my son, Prince William. He is in the building. It is summer break. And of course, you know, there are so many camps and stuff that children could go to. But man, I, you know, during this time of my mourning and grief and all of that, I've just been telling people, man, just bring my children and my dog and my friends that I love the most and just bring them around. That's all I want to be around. And shout out to Prince William for being such a great, great son. I love you, man. Listen, church is happening this weekend.
1: Mm-hmm.
0: Last week, I went to community church in Stockbridge, Georgia.
1: Stockbridge!
0: Shout out to the mayor of Stockbridge. He's been 22 years old with
1: he's
0: Clark.
1: He's young.
0: Yeah, young guy. Having way too
1: much
0: fun.
1: And he goes to Tabernacle of Praise.
0: T.O.P.!
1: Come on.
0: Shout out to T.O.P. I was in a grocery store the other day, and these people had this nice shirt said, "I love my church." And I was like, "What church is that?" And flipped to the back, it was like Tabernacle of Praise.
1: T.O.P. Yeah, they roll deep.
0: Yeah, y'all like a gang over there.
1: I do like when churches feel kind of...
0: Christ gang.
1: Christ gang. I do like that.
0: Yeah, yeah. T.O.P.
1: But let me say why I say that, right? A lot of people were upset because earlier this week, and I'm not trying to do reflections of the week yet, but I, you know, a lot of people are upset because Drewski, it just seems like he'd be poking fun at the church, right?
0: Yeah.
1: But my point is, that's why we need to roll. Like, you don't play with us.
0: Play with us.
1: That's what I'm saying. We're missing that sometimes, Willie. Am I wrong for saying that?
0: I don't think you're wrong for saying that.
1: Okay, good.
0: But I think there is a way that seems right to a man. But if you do it wrong, it can lead to death. So, man, roll how you rolling.
1: Hey,
0: God say he want to be our defender. Hey,
1: no, I just think, okay, our brother from another mother, Bizzle, he got a group called God Over Money. You ain't playing with them.
0: Yeah, I mean, you'll say some things. There have been people who have heckled. Like, that's a part of our cross. You know, people used to make me mad. Like, I hear what they say. And I even hear in the spirit what they may say about me to you. And thank God you know my heart. Just because I don't package it that way, they like, man, you know, because I don't know if he's serious about this, and this. I'm like, man, you have no idea, like, how much I have tarried and worked with God. And so I let God be my defender. And I think the body of Christ, you know, the Bible says we can't be easily offended, specifically when it comes to humor. Like, if you on the outside and you not really in church and you're making fun of what you think you see in church, bro, I laugh at it too, because you have no idea.
1: Right.
0: Like, he will be the first person that comes to one of our services, because we're about to start doing these men groups and all that. He'll be the first one to come, and God's going to use Drewski to be the person like, man, you know, I was playing back in the day, then I messed around and went to that men's thing, bro.
1: That's true.
0: And let me tell y'all, so much more than flying and playing, bro. Like, that's, I got true, a real relationship with God. God's going to do something with him.
1: Amen.
0: Like, he has the attention of the people making fun, and by the Spirit of the Lord, God's going to touch his heart, tap his heart, change things, and he's going to be like, bro, you remember I used to make fun of that Jesus? Hey, now I'm really flying high for him. Everybody, man, you know, Drewski
1: really
0: got saved.
1: High. Yeah, that's okay.
0: Drewski really got saved. Kasanat, he's there now.
1: Yeah.
0: And, you know, so it won't be long.
1: That's
0: and
1: true.
0: And God's going to take these 30 million people who are online, and he's going to save most of them.
1: Amen. I'm coming into agreement for that.
0: Yeah. So, man, shout out to Drewski. Keep going, boy.
1: Yeah. Keep playing.
0: Until he bring you on back home to the testimony.
1: Keep playing.
0: I love it. Family, listen, when we come back, it's a beautiful opportunity for you to hear from Sharina Cone. I'm so grateful for you. Next hour, we're going to do some reflections. It's going to help your life so much. You'll feel it in your shine on out here. It's the Willie Mo Jr. Show. Flat out.
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3: This is the Daily Play with Joy Taylor. 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Canada faces Morocco in H-Town, and Paraguay takes on powerhouse France in Philly. But American eyes and hearts are focused on the U.S. men's national team. The group have already stacked up three wins, the most ever for a men's U.S. World Cup squad. The tournament kicked off for the U.S. with a dominant win over Paraguay in L.A. Win number two came against Australia, 2-0 in front of a crazy crowd in Seattle. And then on Wednesday in the Bay Area, an intense knockout round matchup with Bosnia. Flo Balogun was issued a very questionable red card after a video review, and the fellas really had a battle to hang on with 10 men. In a moment of brilliance, though, Malik Tillman scored a free kick that helped propel the team to the round of 16. For more on this and other top stories of the day, tune into the Daily Play with Joy Taylor at UrbanOnePodcast.com or wherever you get your podcasts.
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on. It's a feel-good Friday, so I have to bring some feel-good Friday news. Rescuers pulled a man from under the rubble of a 9-story building in Venezuela in what reports are calling a, quote, miraculous operation. 8 days after the horrific earthquakes shook the country. Hernan Alberto Gil Flores was buried underneath 29 feet of wreckage from a collapsed shopping mall parking lot. And he was rescued on Thursday after a days-long effort by local international rescue teams. Gil worked as a security guard at the mall, and according to reports, he is in good condition. It took 70 hours. Actually, it took more than 70 hours to free him from the wreckage. When I saw this story, I said, "Up, got to share it on this Feel Good Friday," as I've covered these earthquakes and all of the devastation that has ensued following, and I had to bring you guys some good news. There are people that are being rescued. There are survivors. There are people that are picking up the pieces, helping to clean up, and that are moving forward, or at least trying to do so. So I wanted to acknowledge that today. So very happy to hear about this miraculous story. Number two, I thought this was a little wacky, so I wanted to share it with you. A former Olympic canoeist. Yeah, you heard me right. He's been indicted by a grand jury in Washington, D.C. Superior Court for what? Allegedly damaging the reflecting pool in front of the Lincoln Memorial. My. David Hearn was charged yesterday with one count of destruction of property with a value of more than $1,000, and the felony charge carries a maximum penalty of 10 years in prison if convicted. All for messing with that pool. My. The indictment said a D.C. grand jury found that Hearn, quote, maliciously did injure, break, and destroy certain property that is the lining material of the Lincoln Memorial reflecting pool. During a news conference, U.S. Attorney for the District of Columbia, Janine Pirro, described Hearn as violently ripping up about 2 square feet of the massive pool and being belligerent and rude toward federal officers guarding it. Number three, earlier this week, President Donald Trump took his first flight aboard the new Air Force One. It's a luxury Boeing jet donated by the government of Qatar. We have talked about this on our show before. The aircraft, which is being described as an unconditional gift, is estimated to be worth about $400 million, and it's also raised legal, ethical, and national security concerns. This all as Donald Trump continues to face criticism over claims that he's profiting from the presidency after new financial records showed his wealth has skyrocketed since he stepped back in the seat of commander-in-chief. I think those arguments are valid. And I encourage you just to look a little deeper into this. I saw a money trail when I was researching this story this morning. I don't have time to cover it here, but I'ma just tell you, he getting off like a fat rat, in my opinion. We will see what happens with this. And yeah, I've definitely got some mixed feelings about the new Air Force One. Not sure if my feelings even matter, but you know, I kind of feel a way about it. But I want to know how you guys feel. Earlier this week, President Donald Trump took his first flight aboard the new Air Force One. It's a luxury Boeing jet that was donated by the government of Qatar. Want to weigh in on that? We absolutely can. Or if you want to chat about former Olympic canoeist David Hearn being indicted by a grand jury in Washington, D.C. Superior Court for allegedly damaging the reflecting pool in front of the Lincoln Memorial. The people said he came in there and started wreaking havoc, tearing some stuff up. Want to chat about that? We can. Or if you want to weigh in on my Feel Good Friday story, rescuers pulled a man from under the rubble of a 9-story building in Venezuela and what reports are calling a miraculous operation 8 days after the horrific earthquakes shook the country. Want to chat about these things or anything else? Hit me up. Instagram and or X, formerly known as Twitter. The handle is at Sheree_Nicole, SHARI_NY.

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0: Man, last hour we talked about some things that happened over the weekend, last weekend. Of course, 4th of July is coming up tomorrow. You got your barbecue stuff ready?
2: Yeah, I don't really barbecue like I used to.
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2: We'll talk about it.
0: All right, so when we come back, I want to know, as a Canadian, do you celebrate the 4th of July? Don't tell me. I just want to know.
2: Canada Day.
0: All right, listen, when we come back, we'll talk about it. 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
1: I'm living, breathing proof that things can change, that the saving gift of grace

I just love it because it's so inspiring. This is Lona from Houston, and you're listening to the Willie Moore Jr. Show. Flat out.

0: Fam, it is important that you know that God is able to do exceedingly, abundantly, above all that you can ever ask or think. Shout out to Daryl Walls.
1: Yep.
0: PJ Morton, the name of the song is Able.
1: It's a beautiful song.
0: The White Stone, tomorrow's the 4th of July, and you have been a citizen in the United States now for...
1: Since the Trump administration.
0: The first Trump administration, right? Right. When they came.
1: I was like, hey, they were like, yeah, you know who the next president's going to be? I said, I need to make sure that I become American now.
0: Now, yeah. American, here's a driver's license and
1: American
0: everything.
1: American now.
0: Yeah.
1: Yeah.
0: So when it comes to the 4th of July, you know, of course, these United States have been around for 250 years as we know it.
1: Mm-hmm.
0: Do
1: I celebrate
0: the
1: 4th?
0: Celebrate 4th?
1: I celebrate all y'all holidays.
0: Oh, y'all, but you're us.
1: All right. When it's convenient
0: like
1: for me.
0: Christmas.
1: Yeah. I celebrate all of that. But I also celebrate Canada Day, which is July the 1st.
0: Okay.
1: So Canada
0: got
1: its own day.
0: So shout out to Canada, July 1st. Yeah. We forgot maybe Wednesday we were supposed to say it. So happy Canada Day.
1: It's okay. It's okay. Happy Canada Day. Canada's amazing. Free healthcare, beautiful air. It's great.
0: Yeah,
1: I love America too.
0: Yeah.
1: I love America too.
0: Why would you say like beautiful air and all the stuff you just said?
1: No, because the air's not as beautiful.
0: It's in South Carolina.
1: Well,
0: shout out to South Carolina.
1: So I'm going to keep it 100 with you, right? Like when I first moved to America, and this is not really my reflection of the week, but it kind of is. In Canada, recycling is not a choice.
0: Oh, wow.
1: Yeah. Like composting and all that kind of stuff is encouraged. Like they are encouraging. People always say, man, I visited Toronto. It's like a clean New York.
0: It is.
1: That's not a diss.
0: It's a super clean
1: New York. They try to keep it clean up there. Why? Yeah. Because when you take care of people's health care, you want to make sure that you're fronting the bill, so you don't want to pay too much.
0: Yeah.
1: So we're going to make sure that there's no MSG in the food, and we're going to make sure that everything is healthy. Like, there's certain junk food that you can get in America. You can't get that up there.
0: Like, nah, that's going to make
1: all
0: us
1: that red dye and all that kind of stuff that's in the food. It's like, what are you doing?
0: You know nothing about that.
1: Yeah, I didn't know what MSG was until I got here.
0: Wow. What's your reflection of the week? Quickly.
1: My reflection of the week is that it's possible. I'm celebrating 21 years of marriage. I'm not going to stop celebrating that. Didn't do an anniversary post. I think I still might do one, but I'm not under the pressure of outside voices anymore.
0: Yes,
1: which is so like refreshing and great. And I think that's my biggest reflection of the week. The only voice that matters is God's voice, her voice, and my voice. And those three voices are enough.
0: Facts.
1: I don't need the voices of social media telling me what I should be doing and how I should be celebrating her and how I should be celebrating me. And I just feel free. So, yeah, it's 4th of July weekend. We're supposed to celebrate freedom. I pray that you experience freedom in your own life.
0: Good. Come on. That's what I'm talking about. Freedom in your own life.
1: FreedomInYourOwnLife.com.
0: 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Mama, listen, you know I love you to life. When we come back, I'll give you a little reflection of the week. Happy 4th of July to you. Here, it's the Willie Mo Jr. Show. Flat out.

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7: Hey, you looking for-

Hey, what's up? This is Matthew. What I love about the Willie Moore Jr. Show is that Willie meets you where you are. No matter what level of spirituality that you have, Willie delivers a message that everybody can understand, and I love it. And that's why I love the Willie Moore Jr. Show.

0: Can I show some love just to everybody who just love that song like I do? The name of the song is Made New. That's Jason Nelson. The female voice is Madison Ryan Ward. An amazing singer. I'll be with her in January 2027, God willing, on this amazing cruise. So I'm so grateful that I get a chance to experience her live. All right, family, listen, it is July 3rd. It is 4th of July weekend. What you up to? Okay, so funny story. Of course, you know, we all have children. Most of us have children on this show. And so my oldest son, who's now 23 years young, when he was a kid, I used to ask him, I was like, hey, son, you know, what's your favorite holiday? And ironically, 4th of July is his favorite holiday.
1: What?
0: He loves the fireworks. He loves all the food. It's a time that we usually get together with family. It's a little bit more relaxed than Christmas. Evidently, it used to be a lot of pressure on me during Christmas. That's like, true. Christmas was fun, but I could tell you was working.
1: I could tell you.
0: Like, you going into November, it was like daddy was working, trying to just do what he had to do. So, like, 4th of July seemed a little bit more relaxed, and that was his thing. So, here's the thing, and this is not a somber moment. Last year, we had the opportunity to do 4th of July in St. Louis, Missouri, and it was probably the best 4th of July ever. All the children are there. Of course, I rented this beautiful Airbnb. Mom, dad, Lisa, cousins, everybody came over. I bought food and it was just a moment. And we made a pact with each other. We said every time we do 4th of July, we'll do 4th of July in St. Louis, especially if it's going to be like this. This year will be a little different because, of course, mom has been promoted to heaven. And then even my biological mother, she has been promoted to heaven as well. So there'll be a few empty seats, but I think the joy is still going to be there. So I think my biggest reflection of the week is just making sure that I posture my heart for the difference this year. Right, just posture my heart for the difference, and we're gonna still have a great time. That is my prayer. All right, family, listen, when we come back, Sybil Wilkes is gonna be hanging out with us. It's the Will

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Did Sybil Wilkes with what we need to know. An oppressive climate threat is bearing down on millions over this holiday weekend. Severe, record-shattering heat warnings have been issued across major East Coast hubs, including New York City, Boston, and Philadelphia. Forecasters warn the nation's capital could hit a historic 101 degrees Saturday, potentially marking the highest temperature ever recorded for that specific calendar date. Some sharp words from the White House regarding international alliances. President Trump slammed America's relationship with NATO, labeling it a ridiculous and one-sided arrangement that fails to provide reciprocal support. Posting a detailed financial breakdown on social media, the president highlighted the vast funding gap between the U.S. and its partners. The critique comes directly ahead of the upcoming NATO summit scheduled Tuesday in the Turkish capital of Ankara. Overseas, a heartbreaking rescue operation continues in South America following a series of catastrophic earthquakes. The confirmed death toll in Venezuela has climbed to over 2,500 people as emergency teams discover more bodies buried under collapsed buildings. Acting President Delcy Rodriguez reported that while a survivor was miraculously pulled alive after 8 days under the debris, more than 38,000 residents remain unaccounted for. And finally, the Social Security Administration is introducing a unique piece of history for the nation's youngest citizens. To celebrate America's 250th milestone anniversary of independence, the agency says it's rolling out a limited edition commemorative Social Security card. The special design features the official Black Ink Freedom 250 logo and will be issued exclusively to children born in the U.S. between July 2nd and the end of December. To subscribe to my free daily newsletter, please visit SybilWilkes.com. For all the news 24/7, go to News1.com. I'm Sybil Wilkes. 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

0: Man, yeah. I was in a sugar cane field 2 weeks ago with people that I said, what's your prayer request? And they would say, in their language, I want to get to America.
1: Yeah, man.
0: And I was like, oh, we're still the goal. So, you know, yeah, I want to celebrate that.
1: I wouldn't want to be anywhere else.
0: Indeed. Stone, it's time for the praise break.
1: Yes. So this is the I don't want to be anywhere else mix. And I just want to let you know that I am excited about being in these United States of America. And as a person who was born and raised in Canada, listen, you might complain about the country a little bit. Yes, we have some interesting leadership and we have a lot of work to do. But guess what? Sometimes the best projects are the ones that, you know, require a little bit of work.
0: Yes, you respect them more.
1: Yes.
0: Yes, indeed.
1: So I guess what? This is the Respect the Project mix, and we're going to start it in 5,
0: 4,
1: 3,
0: 2,
1: 1.
0: Let's go.

Yeah, your boy D-Stone putting the raps on the mix, and I'm telling you, God's going to work it out in your relationship. And he's also going to work it out in your health. But you got to get moving. Hey, Glory, you got to get moving. And talking about getting moving, I want to let you know that it is time for you to book your cabin for the One Voyage Cruise with performances by Pastor Mike Jr., Ja'Kalen Carr, Jonathan McReynolds, plus Daily Church. 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Now, you know I got to say it, right? Willie Moore Jr. is coming back. Sheree Nicole's coming back. D-Stone's coming back. And guess what, y'all? Jesus coming back. Hey, Glory! Jesus coming back. It's the Willie Moore Jr. Show. Flat out.

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one, it's a feel-good Friday, so I have to bring some feel-good Friday news. Rescuers pulled a man from under the rubble of a nine-story building in Venezuela in what reports are calling a, quote, miraculous operation. 8 days after the horrific earthquakes shook the country. Hernan Alberto Gil Flores was buried underneath 29 feet of wreckage from a collapsed shopping mall parking lot. He was rescued on Thursday after a days-long effort by local international rescue teams. Gil worked as a security guard at the mall, and according to reports, he is in good condition. It took 70 hours, actually it took more than 70 hours, to free him from the wreckage. When I saw this story, I said, "Up, got to share it on this Feel Good Friday," as I've covered these earthquakes and all of the devastation that has ensued following, and I had to bring you guys some good news. There are people that are being rescued. There are survivors. There are people that are picking up the pieces, helping to clean up, and that are moving forward, or at least trying to do so. So I wanted to acknowledge that today. So very happy to hear about this miraculous story. Number two, I thought this was a little wacky, so I wanted to share it with you. A former Olympic canoeist. Yeah, you heard me right. He's been indicted by a grand jury in Washington, D.C. Superior Court for what? Allegedly damaging the reflecting pool in front of the Lincoln Memorial. My. David Hearn was charged yesterday with one count of destruction of property with a value of more than $1,000, and the felony charge carries a maximum penalty of 10 years in prison if convicted. All for messing with that pool. My. The indictment said a D.C. grand jury found that Hearn, quote, maliciously did injure, break, and destroy certain property that is the lining material of the Lincoln Memorial reflecting pool. During a news conference, U.S. Attorney for the District of Columbia, Jeanine Pirro, described Hearn as violently ripping up about 2 square feet of the massive pool and being belligerent and rude toward federal officers guarding it. Number three, earlier this week, President Donald Trump took his first flight aboard the new Air Force One. It's a luxury Boeing jet donated by the government of Qatar. We have talked about this on our show before. The aircraft, which is being described as an unconditional gift, is estimated to be worth about $400 million, and it's also raised legal, ethical, and national security concerns. This all as Donald Trump continues to face criticism over claims that he's profiting from the presidency after new financial records showed his wealth has skyrocketed since he stepped back in the seat of commander-in-chief. I think those arguments are valid. And I encourage you just to look a little deeper into this. I saw a money trail when I was researching this story this morning. I don't have time to cover it here, but I'ma just tell you, he getting off like a fat rat, in my opinion. We will see what happens with this. And yeah, I've definitely got some mixed feelings about the new Air Force One. Not sure if my feelings even matter, but you know, I kind of feel a way about it. But I want to know how you guys feel. Earlier this week, President Donald Trump took his first flight aboard the new Air Force One. It's a luxury Boeing jet that was donated by the government of Qatar. Want to weigh in on that? We absolutely can. Or if you want to chat about former Olympic canoeist David Hearn being indicted by a grand jury in Washington, D.C. Superior Court for allegedly damaging the reflecting pool in front of the Lincoln Memorial. The people said he came in there and started wreaking havoc, tearing some stuff up. Want to chat about that? We can. Or if you want to weigh in on my Feel Good Friday story, rescuers pulled a man from under the rubble of a 9-story building in Venezuela and what reports are calling a miraculous operation 8 days after the horrific earthquakes shook the country. Want to chat about these things or anything else? Hit me up, Instagram and or X, formerly known as Twitter. The handle is at Sheree_Nicole, SHARI_NY.

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0: Maverick City Music run to you right here on the Willie Mo Jr. Show. Indeed, man. What a great week.
1: Yeah, an amazing week on the show. I just want to let you know that if you've been listening to the show for a while and you're noticing, man, it sounds like this show has really, really turned the corner. It has. And it has because the Flat Out family has allowed us to be so honest on this show. Willie broke into tears this week, like on the show. And he was just like, hey, I need y'all to pray for me, which is great. I think it's great when you can listen to a radio show and we don't just give. We have prayer requests too.
0: Yeah.
1: I don't know another show that's doing that. Yeah. You know what I mean? And I'm not comparing us to anybody else, but I am saying that we are different. And as we go into this holiday weekend, continue to pray for us. Because if this show has been a blessing to you, imagine how much it cost us. Imagine, like, we are smiling through things that we've only shared half of it with you. We haven't shared everything. You know, Willie, not to put you out there, but man, two moms in a year, that's tough.
0: Yeah.
1: That's tough. And I'm not saying that to spark emotion. I'm saying that because it is a reality. And sometimes I think that people think, well, I thought when I came to Jesus, everything was going to get better. So do we.
0: Yeah.
1: And everything did get better, but he didn't remove all the challenges.
0: Thanks.
1: Some of the challenges are still here. So I just want to let you know, hey, this is not me selling insurance, but I am going to say it's better with him.
0: Yeah.
1: That's what this is all about. It is better with him. We have a joy. We have a peace. We have wisdom, and we have a leadership that, you know, you don't want to walk this life alone. You really, really don't. And sometimes you just have to open his word and be like, you know what? That did make me feel better. But sometimes you need a Holy Spirit on the inside of you to translate it for you.
0: Yes, Lord.
1: So if you don't have that relationship, but you desire it today, I'm here to offer it to you. And it's not going to cost you anything. All I'm going to ask you to do is confess with your mouth and believe in your heart. Just say, Lord God, okay, I repent for every part of me that's not like you. Thank you for dying for my sins.
0: Thank you for dying.
1: And I believe that you rose from the dead. And because of your sacrifice and because of my belief, I am saved. And around here, we like to say, you say, baby.
0: Come on, family. If you said that for the first time,
1: best decision.
0: It's the best decision of your life. Welcome to
1: in your
0: family.
1: Life.
0: Text me 314-470-8514. 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Enjoy your weekend. Happy 4th of July to those of you who are going to be out there this weekend with family members who may not necessarily share the same metaphysical orientation as you do. As a Christian, a blood-bought believer, show your love. The Bible says that the greatest among us will serve. So serve with love and be great. All right? Enjoy your 4th of July weekend. Be safe out there. It's the Willie Mo Jr. Show. Flat out.
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0: It's the Nightly Spirit, your girl Darlene. Lord have mercy, we got Kalante.
1: I love you.
0: What is
2: Nightly Spirit? Yeah, we here. To the OG, thank you for having me.
0: Did you just call me an OG?
2: to the YG. To the OYG. YOG.
0: I can't. All right, family. Kalante Gavin hanging out with us tonight on the Nightly Spirit. He's got new music. Man, let me tell y'all something. Y'all know he got a joyful soul too, right? I can't believe you just called me an OG. But anyway, coming out 17 minutes away, Kalante

dance with me. Come on, say, God's got a plan.

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0: your girl Darlene. Hey, Galante Gavin, how are you today?
1: I'm amazing. Honored to be here on the Nightly Spirit with the essence, the fragrance of the house, like they do in church, the fragrance of the house.
0: I bet not never go to no church that say that we the fragrance of the house. Oh, I'm not going. He warned me. That is crazy. I'm sorry. We're going too deep. That's so deep. Oh. I'm going to speak to the fragrance.
1: Yes.
0: Okay. I got the giggles now. Galante, you are a youth pastor. Oh, my God.
1: I'm a youth pastor. Pray for me. It's a full-time job.
0: I'm getting ready to say, because this is a different kind of generation.
1: It is. It
0: the
1: is.
0: Pastor. How's this going for you?
1: Man, there are multiple generations, and as we know, we have passed the millennials. So yeah. We thank God for the millennials. The millennials now are pastors and leaders.
0: Yes.
1: That are leading the church. And yes. So they are the ones that, you know, we don't need no more millennial conference, because now we got to go to Gen Z.
0: Yes.
1: And Gen Z is a different type of generation who craves authenticity, who
0: yes,
1: loves genuinity. Like, they just want Jesus. No fluff. You know, they'll appreciate and honor the collars and the robes, but they're more interested in when you come out of them, are you the same person? And are you as genuine as the messages that you preach? And so the generation, I just love it. I'm excited to raise the next. I think this is the most critical moment. In a time now where everybody's rushing to be a pastor, leader, launch paraministries and prophetic stuff and everything going crazy, there's a generation that was stuffing cell phones and iPads in their hands to distract them from a service they're supposed to be a part of. And so I'm excited about this next gen. Yeah.
0: You've definitely called and chosen for it. Listen, I love it. I really feel like we need that from this next generation. We need them to hold us accountable. We need them to petition the Holy Ghost for real. They want it for real. They want the real power.
1: Yeah.
0: They're like, if he's got all the power, how come I don't have it?
1: Yeah.
0: Well, how can I tap into it? I love that they are questioning and challenging what we've always taught. I think that it's important.
1: Yes.
0: You know, this is the hungry generation.
1: Yes, it is.
0: And we should have enough to feed them. I'm excited.
1: Yes,
0: I'm
1: ma'am.
0: Excited about it. So, you know, by now we should all be teachers anyway, right?
1: Come on here.
0: Huh?
1: All been commissioned, huh?
0: Hallelujah.
1: To share this great gospel.
0: To this great gospel.
1: Mm-hmm.
0: Well, listen, family, Galante has new music, and we're going to talk about it after I let you hear it. In just a moment, right here on the Nightly Spirit.

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5: 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You did not let the sea stop Moses. You parted the waters. You did not allow the wall to stop Joshua. You made the wall come tumbling down. You didn't allow the giant to stop David. 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So all that we ask of you today, dear God, is to please help us to never forget that for with you, our God, nothing is impossible. Hallelujah and amen.
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0: 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This is Shaka from Raleigh. You've been up in this radio thing for a minute, and God has really kept you up in here. Keep going, sister, because you go hard.
1: The Nightly Spirit.

0: the meeting. That is Kalonte Gaffin with your millennial quartet self.
1: Golly.
0: I love that.
1: Thank you, OG. Thank you.
0: Yeah. Thank there you go.
1: Thank you of God.
0: Go ahead and tell everybody what the OG is.
1: It's we have God. Now coined OG to mean of God. And she is of God. Huh? We bless God for the... I love you.
0: I'm so tickled. You are hilarious, bro.
1: I love this.
0: So, at the meeting... Yeah, there was an aim. I noticed something. There are some songwriters that aim somewhere when they write. What was the aim for this one?
1: So it went viral on TikTok. Shout out to the influencer at MarXBar, I believe. She's amazing. I think her tag is 2025 Bride. Mm-hmm. And she coined the song from a live video from TikTok, an audio clip. Mm. And she started using it for her Get Ready With Me's, not really Get Ready With Me's, but her final outfit and put together. And so the ladies of TikTok, or shall I say, the church ladies of TikTok, started taking it, following in her tracks, and the song just blew up. And shout out to her. And so when you listen to it, man, you hear quartet, you hear the traditional congregational feel. My most exciting thing about this, Darlene, is the fact that it's church. It's what we were raised on, and they was able to embrace it. This generation loved church. I don't know who said Jaren don't go to church no more.
0: I know that's right.
1: No youth, no church. Shout out to Alpheus Anderson, coined that term, upstate South Carolina. No youth, no church.
0: Alpheus, I love you, brother.
1: We love you. No youth, no church. And I mean, that's just the thing. So I say, you know what? We're going to push this out. We're going to have church. And so at the meeting ain't just a song, it's a clarion call to be the hands and feet of Jesus anywhere we go.
0: Yes.
1: And invite people to come to the church that you say you love. So, yeah.
0: Yes, yes. That's what I'm talking about. Listen, I love it. And I believe that that's where it's going to happen. Is
1: absolutely.
0: In the gatherings and in the meetings.
1: Absolutely.
0: And, you know, when we get back to what this was is really all about. Not, we get away from what it has been. And we, you know, and go right back to the heart of worship.
1: Oh, that's my favorite.
0: Where it's all about you.
1: One of my favorites.
0: Yes.
1: When the music fades. Oh, yeah. Yeah. Yeah.
0: Yes.
1: Yeah. That's my song.
0: Yeah. Listen, I love you. And I am so excited for all that you're doing. Thank you so much for hanging out with us on the Nightly Spirit tonight.
1: I love y'all. Thank you for having me. I love you all on the Nightly Spirit. Okay, y'all gonna hear it. I'm sorry. You're amazing. You're amazing. Thank y'all. Go get at the meeting, man. Go be the hands and feet of Jesus and love everybody. Forgive and move on. And we'll make
0: Come
1: it.
0: Come on. We'll and press it. On.
1: Press on.
0: And press on.
1: Yes. Yes, OG. Yes, of God. I love you. God.
0: I know he's so good. Thank you, Kalonte. God bless you. So good. On the Nightly Spirit.

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0: It's Nightly Spirit, your girl Darlene. Y'all know I had to get my boy to come back up here. And we got to talk to you. We got Justin Radford in the building. What up, Justin?
1: Darlene, what's going on, Jackson?
0: Man, listen, we out here getting this work. You know how it is. But family, we want to come back and talk to Justin Radford. He's got this new EP. It's Summertime Hot, and I can't wait for you to hear it. All right, coming up 17 minutes away, it's Justin Radford on the Nightly Spirit.